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0: 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Tomorrow, it'll be at Lynn Haven Mall and Western Branch Community Center. 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So several different places to be. You can go hang out, say hey to us when we're out there hanging out. 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Now, all that will be while supplies last. 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
3: 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Tonight, we got partly cloudy skies with a low of around 76. Still smoky. Going to be smoky again tomorrow, so watch out for that. Sunny with a high near 90 degrees, and right now it's about 90 degrees, but it feels like the mid-90s. Don't stop believing. Journey on 106.9 The Fox.

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0: The Hollywood Reporter is saying that today's stars have a much more homogenous and perfect look than the old guard. Like, they're too pretty. They say Al Pacino, Dustin Hoffman, you look back, Nicolas Cage, Christopher Walken, very unique looks. And while I agree with that, I think there's always been people with unique looks. And then there's been the flavor of the month or whatever it is. Now, that being said, I do agree that people... I don't know if it's just the social media trends or what it is, but they appear to be getting more and more gorgeous, which I've been around for social media this whole time, too. So can somebody explain to me why I'm getting less gorgeous?

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0: 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Tonight, partly cloudy with low around 76. We're still dealing with a little bit of that smoke, and it's going to be here tomorrow. In fact, it might be a little worse tomorrow, so watch out for that. Otherwise, it'll be sunny with a high near 90 degrees. Right now, it's about 87, still at 9 p.m. It's about 87 degrees and feels like it's in the low 90s. Van Halen, Panama, probably the same temperature there. Maybe even more comfortable on 106.9 The Fox.

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0: 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Just
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8: It's the Giant Sean Hood getting out of here for the day, giving up the captain's chair and the mighty Wurlitzer. I will be back to hang with you tomorrow evening. However, I'm also going to be hanging out from 2 to 4 tomorrow afternoon at Lynn Haven Mall for the Rock and Roll Up Your Sleeve Blood Drive. So come on out and see me, and I will be right here tomorrow evening with you where the Giant never sleeps on 106.9 The Fox.

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0: Don't Look Back, it's Boston on 106.9 The Fox. Hi there, Innes Morning with you. How you doing? How was your day? And my goodness, what a scorcher out there today, right? Hopefully, if you were out today, you weren't in the sun too long. It was just crazy. The heat index, it made it feel like it was way over 100 degrees out today. And we're looking at another really hot one tomorrow. We're going to talk about that in a few minutes. Let's talk about concerts. We are in the summer concert season. Lots of great shows coming to our area. The Veterans United Home Loans Amphitheater in Virginia Beach, they've got some great shows coming up this summer. August 1st, they've got Rod Stewart. He is going to be a great show. I heard that he puts on a great performance. I'm looking forward to that. August the 22nd, they've got Billy Idol. And September the 26th, Farm Aid 2026 is going to be there. That's with Willie Nelson and family. John Mellencamp is there, Dave Matthews, Tim Reynolds. That's a great lineup, and that's an all-day thing. All of those shows are coming to the Veterans United Home Loans Amphitheater this summer. So many great shows headed our way this summer. What are you looking forward to most? Do you have some concerts lined up for yourself this summer that have been on your bucket list? I hope you do. So we're going to take a look at the Fox forecast next.
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0: 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Partly cloudy skies tonight, a low in the mid-70s. A really hot day again tomorrow. Sunny skies. Keep in mind, some areas of smoke and haze are possible tomorrow, reducing visibility at times. Of course, that's from the ongoing wildfires in Canada. We could see a high near 90 tomorrow. And tomorrow night, partly cloudy, a low in the mid-70s. It's the police on 106.9 The Fox.

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0: That's one thing I hope I'll never be. I'll never be your beast of burden. It's the Rolling Stones on 106.9 The Fox. Well, hi there. It's Marnie. Thanks for hanging out with me tonight. I appreciate it. Well, your blood donation is needed at the 39th Annual Rock and Roll Up Your Sleeve Blood Drive. 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The American Red Cross will be at two locations each day taking your donations. 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It's a great shirt. Chick-fil-A meal voucher, a coupon for a pint of Bluebell ice cream, yum, and Dunkin' will be providing donuts for your post-donation snack. It's all while supplies last. You can go to the events calendar in the Fox app for more info, and thanks to Erase the Canvas for sponsoring the blood drive.
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0: It's Foreigner, that's Urgent, Hampton Roads Classic Rock Station, 106.9 The Fox. I am Marnie. I am so glad to be hanging out with you tonight. Hopefully you are just relaxing tonight and just in the AC and just cooling off. What a hot day today. We've got another hot one tomorrow. We're going to talk about that in a few minutes. Hey, have you downloaded the Fox app yet? 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
0: 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Partly cloudy tonight, a low in the mid-70s. Really hot day again tomorrow. Nice day. Sunny skies. And keep in mind, we could have some areas of smoke and haze possible, and it could reduce visibility at times. That's from the ongoing wildfires in Canada. We could see a high near 90 tomorrow and partly cloudy tomorrow night, a low in the mid-70s. 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

0: It's you two on 106.9 The Fox. That's their tribute to Martin Luther King Jr. It's Pride in the Name of Love. Well, hi there. It is Marnie with you tonight. I appreciate you hanging out with me. Listen, we've got a new rock solid deal going on sale tomorrow morning, 8:30. You are not going to want to miss it. It's for Windy City Pizza. They have two locations. One is in Virginia Beach and one is in Chesapeake. Such a great deal. $25 is what you spend, but what you're going to get is $50 to spend at Windy City Pizza. We actually had some of that for lunch today. Really, really good pizza. You know, they're known for their authentic Chicago deep dish. That was great. And also their thin crust pizza. Really, really good pizza. You can get all the details in the Fox app. Just click on Rock Solid Deals.
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8: Well, I'm going to wrap it up for tonight. 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

0: Your blood donation is needed at the 39th annual Rock and Roll Up Your Sleeve Blood Drive this Thursday, Friday, and Saturday. 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

106.9 The Fox, Santa Rosa Classic Rock. Good morning, 6 o'clock. Tim Parker here. We have an air quality alert in effect. Yeah, I could see some smoke and haze today. I'll get a complete look at the weather after our first look at the news this morning. The United States has expanded its airstrike campaign against Iran by hitting more bridges and collapsing a tower at a key Iranian port. The latest strikes early today are part of President Donald Trump's threats to start striking infrastructure to pressure Tehran to ease its chokehold on the Strait of Hormuz. Iran also launched new missile attacks against U.S. allied nations in the Middle East, including Qatar, a key mediator in the war. The interim ceasefire agreed to last month has collapsed, and the region has endured days of back-and-forth attacks by the U.S. and Iran as they battle for control of the strait. Authorities in Texas have rescued hundreds of stranded drivers and people trapped in homes, and at least two people have died due to catastrophic flooding. The region is still recovering from devastating floods a year ago. The governor said Thursday that the hardest-hit areas are expecting more rain and are not out of danger yet. The National Weather Service says a deadly flood wave turned down the Guadalupe River that runs alongside Camp Mystic. That's where two dozen children and two counselors were killed last July. Governor Greg Abbott says more than 2,000 first responders had been deployed at the time some evacuations began, before the worst of the flooding. The Food and Drug Administration has approved a first-of-its-kind pill that can drastically reduce cholesterol. The drug cleared Thursday can lower dangerous cholesterol in a way that's previously only been available with expensive injectable drugs. The Lipendra pill from Merck is the first non-injectable option for blocking a liver protein that interferes with the body's ability to clear cholesterol from the blood. Biotech injectables targeting the protein have been available from other drug makers for more than a decade, but patient access has been limited by high prices, insurance restrictions, and low prescribing by doctors. And a new study ranking U.S. tourist towns by resident stress levels places three Virginia towns, Virginia Beach, Chincoteague, and Williamsburg, among the most stressful, citing seasonal crowds, traffic, and noise as key factors. The study surveyed 3,042 residents of traditional tourist towns across the United States, and the survey was commissioned by AMFM and conducted by Cherry Data Signals. Virginia Beach ranked 22nd on the list of most stressful tourist towns for residents. Chincoteague ranked 37th, with residents reporting anxiety and emotional drain from extra cars and crowds, and Williamsburg came in at 63rd, with respondents noting social fatigue and crowd avoidance due to historic tourism. There were 150 towns in the survey, by the way. And a wrap-up news this hour with a random fact about Micronesia. Although it is an independent country, the Micronesian island nation of Palau uses the U.S. dollar as its official currency. Fox forecast air quality alert in effect today. We have mostly sunny skies, but areas of smoke and haze are possible. The high today around 90. Partly cloudy tonight with the smoke and haze continuing, a low in the mid-70s. Looking at the weekend on Saturday, partly cloudy, areas of smoke and haze, and a high in the mid-90s. And then on Sunday, the smoke and haze hopefully gone. Mostly cloudy skies on Sunday with some thunderstorms developing later in the day. The high Sunday near 90. Right now, we're looking at partly cloudy skies. We've got 78 in in Virginia Beach, 76 in Suffolk, and 79 in Norfolk. With Van Halen, 106.9 The Fox.

0: 106.9 The Fox, Hampton Roads Classic Rock with Ozzy Osbourne and Mama, I'm Coming Home. Tim Parker here. First look at traffic. I will get to that after I begin the morning with some good news. Yeah, it's not all doom and gloom. Some good things are happening. Check this guy out. I want to be doing this in my 90s. Yeah, most people, you know, you think about slowing down, especially as you get into your 90s. But Dale Sanders, no. The New York Times reports that the 91-year-old adventurer has once again set out to hike the entire Appalachian Trail. Known as Graybeard, Sanders previously earned recognition as the oldest person to complete the trail. Now he's attempting to reclaim that title and prove that age doesn't have to define ambition. Now, career experts and motivational coaches often talk about maintaining purpose after retirement. Sanders embodies that concept. He continues setting goals, embracing challenges, and inspiring others through his actions. His story offers a valuable lesson for workers at every stage of life. Growth doesn't stop because you reach a certain birthday. Purpose, curiosity, and determination remain powerful assets no matter how old you get. I have more on that, by the way, a little bit later in the hour about how you probably shouldn't retire even if you want to. All right, now, though, let's get that first look at traffic.
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2: Crash, 264 East, Virginia Beach near Independence Road. A tractor trailer is closing the right shoulder there. I'm Gabe for Fox Traffic.
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0: A new rock solid deal goes on sale this morning at 8:30 for Windy City Pizza in Virginia Beach and Chesapeake. $25 will get you $50 to spend at Windy City Pizza, known for their authentic Chicago deep dish and thin crust pizza. All the details are in the Fox app. Coming up, a doctor makes the case for why you should never retire. Details after Guns N' Roses on the Fox.

106.9 The Fox, Santa Rosa Classic Rock and Guns N' Roses with Welcome to the Jungle. Good morning. Tim Parker here. Some technical difficulties this morning. We were taught the ultimate career goal is to work hard, you save up, completely retire by, like age 65. Well, a U.S. health expert is turning that traditional career track completely on its head. Dr. Zeke Emanuel's making waves with his most controversial piece of career advice ever. He says, do not retire. Yeah, while walking away from the 9-to-5 sounds like a dream, data shows that sudden total retirement can actually trigger cognitive decline and a loss of personal purpose. Dr. Emanuel explains that a job provides built-in structure, a mandatory daily routine, mental challenges, and a critical social environment. So if you want a long, sharp life, the goal shouldn't be to stop working entirely. No, instead, look to pivot into part-time consulting, mentoring, or passion projects that keep your mind active and engaged. So keep building that career, because staying in the game just might be the ultimate fountain of youth. We'll get another look at traffic. It's coming up after Golden Earring on the Fox.

0: 106.9 The Fox, Santa Rhodes Classic Rock with the Golden Earring and Twilight Zone. It's 6:28. 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We have an air quality alert in effect today. Mostly sunny skies, but areas of smoke and haze are possible. Our high today around 90. Partly cloudy with areas of smoke and haze continuing tonight. The low in the mid-70s. Looking at the weekend on Saturday, a partly cloudy day. Areas of smoke and haze again, and a little bit warmer on Saturday. Mid-90s for the high. On Sunday, a mostly cloudy day with thunderstorms developing later in the day. The high Sunday near 90. Right now, we've got mostly clear skies with that air quality alert. 77 in Portsmouth, 79 Newport News, and 75 in Chesapeake. Ron Fitzwell in sports. We'll get to that right after a quick look at this.
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2: Crash 64 West in Norfolk going into the HRBT. Delays beginning around Bay Avenue. Another crash, 264 East, Virginia Beach, near Independence. A tractor trailer is closing the right shoulder. I'm Gabe for Fox Traffic.
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3: Golf's fourth and final major of the year underway yesterday at Royal Birkdale in Southport, England. And after day one, surprise, surprise, the guy atop of the leaderboard, an American named Jackson Suber, who made his first trip ever to Europe 4 days ago. And after shooting a 5-under and taking the lead on day one of the Open Championship, Suber was asked how he could possibly prepare for the type of golf that is played at the Open Championship. And he said he watched a lot of YouTube, specifically golfers playing at Royal Birkdale. He also mentioned he has an analyst that helped him prepare, and he's got a good caddy. Round two of the Open Championship already underway, as they are 5 hours ahead of us. But after day one, Suber atop of the leaderboard at 5-under. England's Daniel Brown and South Korea's Sung Jae-im are just a shot off the lead at 4-under. Then there was a big group of players at 3-under, including Bryson DeChambeau. And after day one, Scottie Scheffler would find himself 3 shots off the lead as he completed his round yesterday at 2-under. The All-Star break for Major League Baseball ended last night, but only for two teams. The Mets in Philadelphia taking on the Phillies. And in that game, Mets catcher Francisco Alvarez smacked 2 of the 3 home runs the Mets hit as they beat the Phillies 4-1. Again, those were the only two teams in action. Everybody else back to work tonight. Now, coming up tomorrow night, another great night of racing at Larry King Law's Langley Speedway. You'll see the Bandoleros, Legends, Super Trucks, Grand Stocks, Modified, Super Streets, and Limited Late Models. Always a fantastic time at Larry King Law's Langley Speedway. From the Sports Desk, I'm Rod Fitzwell on 106.9 The Fox.

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106.9 The Fox, Hampton Roads Classic Rock and Aerosmith with Janie's Got a Gun. Tim Parker here with looking at air quality alert once again today. Yeah, mostly sunny skies, but areas of smoke and haze are possible today with a high near 90. The smoke and haze continues tonight and into Saturday. We'll be dealing with this as well. Saturday, a little bit warmer too. The high Saturday in the mid-90s. And on Sunday, mostly cloudy day with some thunderstorms possible later in the day. The high Sunday near 90. Right now, we've got partly cloudy skies. 78 in Virginia Beach. We're looking at 75 in Suffolk and 79 in Norfolk. Some of your favorite folks celebrating birthdays today. We'll get to that after Zeppelin on the Fox.

106.9 The Fox, Hampton Roads Classic Rock, Led Zeppelin with Over the Hills and Far Away. Tim Parker here with some of your favorite folks celebrating birthdays today. If they're not your favorites, hey, you heard of most of these people. It's July 17th. Vern Lundquist, sportscaster, is 86 today. Queen Camilla of the United Kingdom celebrating her 79th birthday. Geezer Butler, first name, real name is Terry. He plays bass for this little band called Black Sabbath. He is 77 today. Michael Knight on Knight Rider. That, of course, is David Hasselhoff. The Hoff is 74 today. Television producer Mark Burnett has brought us The Apprentice, Survivor, Are You Smarter Than a Fifth Grader, Shark Tank, and The Voice. He is 66 today. Biddy Schramm, maybe you don't recognize the name, but you'll recognize the character. Sharona Fleming on Monk, and she was Evelyn Gardner in the movie A League of Their Own. She's 58 today. Jason Clark, another one of those where you maybe don't recognize the name, but he's been in a ton of stuff. He played Jerry West in the HBO Winning Time, The Rise of the Laker Dynasty show. And he's also been in Zero Dark Thirty, White House Down, Dawn of the Planet of the Apes, Terminator Genesis, celebrating his 57th birthday today. And Billy Lord, Lieutenant Connix in the Star Wars sequel trilogy. Lord, by the way, it's fitting that she would be in the Star Wars movie. She's the only child of Carrie Fisher. She's 34 today. Another look at traffic coming up in about 10 minutes. Right now, John Mellencamp on the Fox.

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Now see the faces behind the mic. 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

0: 106.9 The Fox, Center Road's Classic Rock with Lonely is the Night from Billy Squire at 6:55. I'm Tim Parker. Got the latest traffic with Gabe coming up next. Random fact after the news this hour, we'll find out what we renamed hamburgers during the First World War.
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3: 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This is Fox Traffic.
4: Crash in Norfolk on Tidewater Drive near Cromwell, causing delays heading south toward downtown beginning at Norview. Crash 264 East in Virginia Beach near Independence Boulevard. A tractor trailer is closing the right shoulder. 64 West in Norfolk going into the HRBT is seeing heavy delays beginning after the 564-64 interchange. 64 East in Hampton at the HRBT the other side seeing delays at Settlers Landing. 564 West in Norfolk toward Gate 3 at the base is delayed before the runway, with Admiral Taussig and Hampton Boulevard feeling it as well. And 164 West in Portsmouth near the ramp at Cedar Lane, a disabled vehicle is narrowing it and closing the right shoulder. Excuse me. Got some bridge openings for you. The Gilmerton at 7 a.m. and 7:15, and the Coleman later at 12. I'm Gabe for Fox Traffic.
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8: In the news this morning, the United States has expanded its airstrike campaign against Iran by hitting more bridges and collapsing a tower at a key Iranian port. The latest strikes early today are part of President Donald Trump's threats to start striking infrastructure to pressure Tehran to ease its chokehold on the Strait of Hormuz. Iran also launched new missile attacks against U.S. allies. Nations in the Middle East, including Qatar, a key mediator in the war. The interim ceasefire agreed to last month has collapsed, and the region has endured days of back and forth attacks by the U.S. and Iran as they battle for control of the strait. Authorities in Texas have rescued hundreds of stranded drivers and people trapped in homes, and at least 2 people have died due to catastrophic flooding. The region is still recovering from devastating floods a year ago. The governor said Thursday that the hardest hit areas are expecting more rain and are not out of danger yet. The National Weather Service says a deadly flood wave turned down the Guadalupe River that runs alongside Camp Mystic. That's where 2 dozen children and 2 counselors were killed last July. Governor Greg Abbott says more than 2,000 first responders had been deployed and that some evacuations began before the worst of the flooding. The Food and Drug Administration has approved its first-of-its-kind pill that can drastically reduce cholesterol. The drug cleared Thursday can lower dangerous cholesterol in a way that's previously only been available with expensive injectable drugs. The Lipfendra pill from Merck is the first non-injectable option for blocking a liver protein that interferes with the body's ability to clear cholesterol from the blood. Biotech injectables targeting the protein have been available from other drug makers for more than a decade, but patient access has been limited by high prices, insurance restrictions, and low prescribing by doctors. And a new study ranking U.S. tourist towns by resident stress levels places 3 Virginia towns, Virginia Beach, Chincoteague, and Williamsburg, among the most stressful, citing seasonal crowds, traffic, and noise as key factors. The study surveyed 3,042 residents of traditional

national tourist towns across the United States. Survey was commissioned by AMFM, conducted by Terry Data Signals. Now, Virginia Beach ranked 22nd on the list of the most stressful tourist towns for residents. Chicoutimi ranked 37th, with residents reporting anxiety and emotional drain from extra cars and crowds. And Williamsburg is at number 63 on the list, with respondents noting social fatigue and crowd avoidance due to historic tourism. By the way, there were 150 towns in the survey. And to wrap up news this hour with a random fact about hamburgers in World War One. Yeah, during World War One, hamburgers in the U.S. were nicknamed Liberty Steaks to avoid the German-sounding name. Fox forecast, air quality alert in effect today. A mostly sunny day, but areas of smoke and haze are possible with a high in the low 90s. Partly cloudy with the areas of smoke and haze continuing tonight, a low in the mid-70s. Looking at the weekend on Saturday, partly cloudy, areas of smoke and haze. A little bit warmer on Saturday, mid-90s for the high then. And then on Sunday, a mostly cloudy day. Some thunderstorms developing later in the day Sunday with a high near 90. Right now, we've got mostly sunny skies, 79 in Norfolk, 75 in Suffolk, and 78 in Virginia Beach with Bon Jovi on 106.9 The Fox.

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0: 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Tim Parker here. The 39th annual Rock and Roll Up Your Sleeve Blood Drive continues today. I'll get you details on that in just a few minutes. First, let's see what's going on with this.
1: 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This is Fox Traffic.
2: Crash 64 West in Norfolk after First View. That's closing the west left lane and adding to already heavy delays beginning after the 564-64 interchange. Crash in Norfolk on Tidewater Drive near Cromwell, causing delays heading south toward downtown. And those delays are beginning at Norview. Another crash, a large pileup on 64 West in Chesapeake at the 64 Greenbrier interchange. And then 64 East in Hampton at the HRBT is seeing delays at Settlers Landing. Some bridge openings for you. The Gilmerton will be opening at 7 and 7:15 a.m. and the Coleman later at 12 noon. This is Gabe for Fox Traffic.
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0: 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And thanks to Erase the Canvas for sponsoring the blood drive. 7 o'clock hour on Friday means it's time for the Week in Science. This week we have speedy spiders and spiders with happy faces. Details in about 6 minutes right now. Queen, you're my best friend on the Fox.

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106.9 The Fox, Santa Rhodes Classic Rock with Three Doors Down and Kryptonite. Tim Parker here. 7 o'clock hour on Friday means it's time for the week in science. Yeah, well, it's semi-educational for you once a week. Couple spider things. First up, scary spiders. Scientists recently, I don't know why scientists would do this, but what the heck, raced hundreds of spiders. Yes, raced spider species to see which one was the fastest. Of course, you know it would be an Australian spider. Yeah, Australia's hairy brown huntsman took the gold. So I guess it's comforting to know that you see one in your house, you can't outrun it. Just grab a large baseball bat, I guess, and defend yourself. Now, in happier spider news, there's a new spider with a smiley face pattern was discovered in the Himalayas. Okay, proving that even terrifying arachnids can have a sense of humor, I guess. A smiley-faced spider. Yeah, they say it's a distant relative of Hawaii's famous happy-faced spider. Archaeologists opened a 1,600-year-old Egyptian mummy and found a fragment of Homer's Iliad tucked inside. Apparently, even back then, people couldn't resist a good book. Why we're flawed. Scientists confirm that human design flaws like our back pain and bad teeth are just the result of evolution adding patches to old software instead of starting from scratch. So are they saying we're like the biological version of Windows 95 running on a 2026 operating system? And finally, crystal obsessions. Shiny objects. It's not just us that like them. Chimpanzees, too. Yeah, they were caught choosing crystals over ordinary rocks just to study them with, quote, intense curiosity. Seems humans have been collecting shiny crystals for 780,000 years. Turns out we got that hobby from chimps. There's your week in science. Another look at traffic. I'll get to that after Def Leppard on the Fox.

0: 106.9 The Fox, Hampton Roads Classic Rock and Armageddon. It from Def Leppard. It is 728. 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We have an air quality alert in effect today. Mostly sunny skies, but areas of smoke and haze. High today, low 90s. Partly cloudy tonight with the areas of smoke and haze continuing and the low tonight in the mid-70s. And we could see more of the smoke and haze on Saturday as well. And a little bit warmer Saturday with a high in the mid-90s. On Sunday, mostly cloudy skies. Some thunderstorms developing later in the day. The high Sunday near 90. Right now we have mostly sunny skies. 78 in Virginia Beach. We're looking at 76 in Suffolk and 79 in Norfolk. The British Open, or the Open Championship, I guess, you got underway yesterday. Today, Rod Fitzwell with the details after we get a look at this.
1: 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This is Fox Traffic.
2: Crash in Norfolk on Tidewater Drive near Cromwell, causing delays heading south toward downtown beginning at Norview. 64 East is a crash in Chesapeake near the 64 Greenbrier Interchange. Multiple cars are closing the left center and left lanes and leaving only one lane open there. Crash 64 West in Norfolk after First View Street, closing the right lane and adding to already heavy delays beginning after the 564-64 Interchange. 64 East in Hampton heading toward the HRBT is seeing delays before Settlers Landing. And in Suffolk, 664 North toward the Monitor Merrimack is beginning after Western Freeway. Some bridge openings for you. The Gilmerton at 7 and 7:15 a.m. and the Coleman later at 12. I'm Gabe for Fox Traffic.
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3: Golf's fourth and final major of the year underway yesterday at Royal Birkdale in Southport, England. And after day one, surprise, surprise, the guy atop of the leaderboard, an American named Jackson Suber, who made his first trip ever to Europe 4 days ago. And after shooting a 5-under and taking the lead on day one of the Open Championship, Suber was asked how he could possibly prepare for the type of golf that is played at the Open Championship. And he said he watched a lot of YouTube, specifically golfers playing at Royal Birkdale. He also mentioned he has an analyst that helped him prepare, and he's got a good caddy. Round two of the Open Championship already underway, as they are 5 hours ahead of us. But after day one, Suber atop of the leaderboard at 5-under. England's Daniel Brown and South Korea's Sung Jae-im are just a shot off the lead at 4-under. Then there was a big group of players at 3-under, including Bryson DeChambeau. And after day one, Scottie Scheffler would find himself 3 shots off the lead as he completed his round yesterday at 2-under. The All-Star break for Major League Baseball ended last night, but only for two teams. The Mets in Philadelphia taking on the Phillies. And in that game, Mets catcher Francisco Alvarez smacked 2 of the 3 home runs the Mets hit as they beat the Phillies 4-1. Again, those were the only two teams in action. Everybody else back to work tonight. Now, coming up tomorrow night, another great night of racing at Larry King Law's Langley Speedway. You'll see the Bandoleros, Legends, Super Trucks, Grand Stocks, Modified, Super Streets, and Limited Late Models. Always a fantastic time at Larry King Law's Langley Speedway. From the Sports Desk, I'm Rod Fitzwell on 106.9 The Fox.
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106.9 The Fox, Hampton Roads Classic Rock and Sunday Bloody Sunday from U2. Tim Parker here. We got an air quality alert in effect today. Mostly sunny skies, but areas of smoke and haze are possible. Our high today around 90. The smoke and haze continues tonight and into Saturday. Yeah, looking at the weekend, Saturday that smoke and haze possible with a high in the mid-90s. On Sunday, looking at a mostly cloudy day, thunderstorms possibly developing later in the day with a high Sunday near 90. Right now, we've got partly cloudy skies, 76 in Chesapeake. We're looking at 80 in Newport News and Portsmouth. Coming up today in history, and what a thankful day in history it is. Air conditioning was invented on this day. Plus, Disneyland opened. Details in about 6 minutes right now. Boston on the Fox.

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1: Rumors spreading around in that Texas town about the shack outside the game. You know what I'm talking about. Just let me know if you wanna go to that whole mile on the range. They got a lot of nice girls.

106.9 The Fox, Hampton Roads Classic Rock, ZZ Top with LaGrange. I'm Tim Parker. It's time to take a look at the day in history. It is Friday, July 17th, the 198th day of 2026. There are 167 days left in the year. On this date in 1862, during the Civil War, Congress approved the Second Confiscation Act. That declared that all enslaved people taking refuge behind Union lines were to be set free. On this date in 1902, thank you, Mr. Carrier. 1902, Willis Carrier produced a set of designs for what would become the world's first modern air conditioning system. In 1945, following Nazi Germany's surrender, President Harry S. Truman, Soviet leader Joseph Stalin, and British Prime Minister Winston S. Churchill began meeting at Potsdam in the final Allied summit of World War II. 1955, Disneyland opened in Anaheim, California after its $17 million year-long construction. The park drew 1 million visitors in its first 10 weeks. And in 1975, an Apollo spaceship docked with a Soyuz spacecraft in orbit in the first superpower link-up of its kind. That's a look at the day in history. Another look at traffic is a little over 10 minutes away right now. Manfred Mann on the Fox.

0: We're the Classic Rock Station, 106.9 The Fox. With Manfred Mann, blinded by the light, it is 7:54. Tim Parker got the latest traffic info from Gabe coming up next. Random fact after the news this hour, we'll find out how long a day is on Mars.
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9: Crash, 64 East in Chesapeake near the 64 Greenbrier Interchange. Multiple cars closing the left center and left lanes with emergency vehicles on scene, leaving only one lane open. Another crash, 64 West in Norfolk after First View Street. It's closing the right lane and adding to already heavy delays beginning after the 564-64 interchange. Crash, 64 East in Newport News near Victory Boulevard, closing the right shoulder. 64 East in Hampton as well near Settlers Landing. A disabled vehicle is closing the right lane and shoulder with delays back to Armistead. And in Suffolk, 664 North toward the Monitor Merrimack is seeing congestion begin after the Western Freeway. Bridge openings, the Coleman will be opening at 12 noon. 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
0: Thank you, Gabe. In the news this morning, the United States has expanded its airstrike campaign against Iran by hitting more bridges and collapsing a tower at a key Iranian port. The latest strikes early today are part of President Donald Trump's threats to start striking infrastructure to pressure Tehran to ease its chokehold on the Strait of Hormuz. Iran also launched new missile attacks against U.S. allied nations in the Middle East, including Qatar, a key mediator in the war. The interim ceasefire agreed to last month has collapsed, and the region has endured days of back-and-forth attacks by the U.S. and Iran as they battle for control of the strait. Authorities in Texas have rescued hundreds of stranded drivers and people trapped in homes, and at least two people have died due to catastrophic flooding. The region is still recovering from devastating floods a year ago. The governor said Thursday that the hardest hit areas are expecting more rain and are not out of danger yet. The National Weather Service says a deadly flood wave churned down the Guadalupe River that runs alongside Camp Mystic. That's where two dozen children and two counselors were killed last July. Governor Greg Abbott says more than 2,000 first responders had been deployed and that some evacuations began before the worst of the flooding. The Food and Drug Administration has approved a first-of-its-kind pill that can drastically reduce cholesterol. The drug cleared Thursday can lower dangerous cholesterol in a way that's previously only been available with expensive injectable drugs. The Lipfendra pill from Merck is the first non-injectable option for blocking a liver protein that interferes with the body's ability to clear cholesterol from the blood. Biotech injectables targeting the protein have been available from other drug makers for more than a decade, but patient access has been limited by high prices, insurance restrictions, and low prescribing by doctors. And a new study ranking U.S. tourist towns by resident stress levels places three Virginia towns, Virginia Beach, Chicoutimi, and Williamsburg, among the most stressful, citing seasonal crowds, traffic, and noise as key factors. The study surveyed 3,042 residents of traditional tourist towns across the United States. Survey was commissioned by AMFM and conducted by Cherry Data Signals. Virginia Beach ranked 22nd on the list of most stressful tourist towns for residents. Chicoutimi ranked 37th, with residents reporting anxiety and emotional drain from extra cars and crowds. And Williamsburg ranked 63rd on the list, with respondents noting social fatigue and crowd avoidance due to historic tourism. There are 150 towns in the survey, and if you need more information on that survey, you can go to wavy.com. Wrapping up the news this hour with a random fact about Mars. Full day on Mars lasts 24 hours, 39 minutes, and 35 seconds, so not much longer than a day on Earth. So when we move up there, we'll just have to figure out what to do with that extra 39 minutes and 35 seconds. Fox forecast: air quality alert is in effect today. Mostly sunny skies, but areas of smoke and haze are possible with a high in the low 90s. Partly cloudy, areas of smoke and haze continuing tonight with a low in the mid 70s. Looking at the weekend, Saturday, partly cloudy and areas of smoke and haze possible, mid 90s for the high. Sunday, a mostly cloudy day. Thunderstorms developing later in the day Sunday, the high near 90. Right now, we've got partly cloudy skies, 79 in Virginia Beach, 77 in Suffolk, and 79 in Norfolk, with Journey, Wheel in the Sky, a 106.9 The Fox.

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106.9 The Fox, Hampton Roads Classic Rock with the Cars and My Best Friend's Girl. Tim Parker here. Time for my leftover random facts. You know the deal, random fact after the news each hour. I got leftovers for you. They're brought to you by Miller's Home Comfort, who always sends you a real tech, not a selling tech. Here's leftover number one. While an African elephant's trunk has only 17 muscles, each muscle contains 90,000 fascicles. Those are bundles of muscle fibers. 90,000. We humans have a mere 4,000 fascicles across our whole bodies. They have way more than that just in their trunk. Leftover number two. The official motto of Boring Oregon is the most exciting place to live. Might as well go with it. The town's called Boring. By the way, it's called, they named the town Boring, not because it's boring to live there. No, they named it after a person named Boring. It's leftover random facts brought to you by Miller's Home Comfort. Traffic. I'll get another look at that after Pink Floyd on the Fox.

0: 106.9 The Fox, Hampton Roads Classic Rock with Pink Floyd and Time. Tim Parker here. We got a new rock solid deal going on sale in just a few minutes. I'll get you the details on that in just a few minutes. Right now, let's see what's going on with traffic.
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2: Crash, 64 East in Chesapeake near the 64 Greenbrier Interchange. Multiple cars closing the right shoulder and the delays go a mile and a half back. Crash, 64 East in Newport News near Fort Eustace Boulevard, closing the right center and right lanes as well as the entrance ramp with a mile of delays behind it and emergency vehicles on scene. 64 West in Norfolk toward the HRBT seeing delays. Those are beginning before 4th View and a bridge opening for you. The Coleman will be opening at 12 noon. This is Gabe for Fox Traffic.
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0: 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Air quality alert is in effect for today. Mostly sunny day, but areas of smoke and haze are possible. Our high in the low 90s. Partly cloudy, areas of smoke and haze possible tonight. A low in the mid-70s. Looking at the weekend on Saturday, again, partly cloudy and areas of smoke and haze are possible Saturday as well. A little bit warmer, though. The high Saturday, mid to upper 90s. On Sunday, a mostly cloudy day, thunderstorms developing later in the day in the high near 90. Right now we've got mostly sunny skies, 79 in Chesapeake, 83 in Newport News, and 82 in Portsmouth. The Open Championship got underway yesterday. Ron Fitzwell with details on that after we get a look at this.
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2: Crashes on 64 East in Chesapeake. First one closing the right shoulder just after the second, which is near the 64 Greenbrier interchange. Multiple cars closing the right shoulder and delays go a mile and a half back. Crash on 64 East in Newport News near Fort Eustis Boulevard. It's closing the right center, right lane, and entrance ramp with delays after Yorktown Road. 64 West in Norfolk toward the HRBT, seeing delays begin at 4th View. And a bridge opening for you. The Coleman will be opening today at 12 noon. This is Gabe for Fox Traffic.
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3: Golf's fourth and final major of the year underway yesterday at Royal Birkdale in Southport, England. And after day one, surprise, surprise, the guy atop of the leaderboard, an American named Jackson Suber, who made his first trip ever to Europe 4 days ago. And after shooting a 5-under and taking the lead on day one of the Open Championship, Suber was asked how he could possibly prepare for the type of golf that is played at the Open Championship. And he said he watched a lot of YouTube, specifically golfers playing at Royal Birkdale. He also mentioned he has an analyst that helped him prepare, and he's got a good caddy. Round two of the Open Championship already underway, as they are 5 hours ahead of us. But after day one, Suber atop of the leaderboard at 5-under. England's Daniel Brown and South Korea's Sung Jae-im are just a shot off the lead at 4-under. Then there was a big group of players at 3-under, including Bryson DeChambeau. And after day one, Scottie Scheffler would find himself 3 shots off the lead as he completed his round yesterday at 2-under. The All-Star break for Major League Baseball ended last night, but only for two teams. The Mets in Philadelphia taking on the Phillies. And in that game, Mets catcher Francisco Alvarez smacked 2 of the 3 home runs the Mets hit as they beat the Phillies 4-1. Again, those were the only two teams in action. Everybody else back to work tonight. Now, coming up tomorrow night, another great night of racing at Larry King Law's Langley Speedway. You'll see the Bandoleros, Legends, Super Trucks, Grand Stocks, Modified, Super Streets, and Limited Late Models. Always a fantastic time at Larry King Law's Langley Speedway. From the Sports Desk, I'm Ron Fitzwell on 106.9 The Fox.
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0: 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An air quality alert is in effect today. Mostly sunny skies, but areas of smoke and haze are possible. Our high today, low 90s. Partly cloudy tonight with areas of smoke and haze continuing on the low in the mid-70s. Looking at the weekend on Saturday, partly cloudy. And once again, the areas of smoke and haze are possible on Saturday with a high in the mid-90s. On Sunday, a mostly cloudy day. Thunderstorms possibly developing later in the day. The high Sunday near 90. Right now, we've got 85 in Virginia Beach, 83 in Suffolk, and 86 in Norfolk with Errol Smith and Walk This Way on 106.9 The Fox.

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0: In the air tonight, Phil Collins on Hampton Roads Classic Rock 106.9 The Fox. Good morning, it's Sonia. So because of that haze in the air today, that's a combination of heat and humidity and wildfire smoke coming down from the Midwest and Canada. I checked out an air quality website. You can check it out if you want to, airnow.gov. I put in Norfolk just because that's kind of a central city here in Hampton Roads. And right now the air quality is moderate. When it gets higher than that, you really want to be careful, but they're saying it's unhealthy today for sensitive groups. So if you have problems breathing or even allergies, it can all be exacerbated by the air quality today. And I'll run down the full forecast for you coming up next.
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0: 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So I mentioned already it's hazy out there today due in part to the wildfire smoke. Temperature-wise, not bad right now. 86 Norfolk, 83 Williamsburg. We're up to 90 today. Tonight, the areas of smoke and haze could continue as we drop into the mid-70s. Here's Led Zeppelin Immigrant Song on Hampton Roads Classic Rock, 106.9 The Fox.

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0: Happy Friday. We are almost to the weekend. It's Sonia kicking off another set of classic rock for your workday on the Fox with Bon Jovi.

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0: 106.9 The Fox with ELO and Don't Bring Me Down. Yesterday in Newport News, they broke ground on a brand new library. A 51,000 square foot space will replace the existing Grissom Library. It's going to be where the Sherwood Shopping Center used to be along Warwick Boulevard that was demolished for this project. And they say it should open sometime in 2028.
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0: 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Today, 90 is the high, areas of smoke and haze. It's humid out there as well. And then mid-70s, partly cloudy, smoke and haze possible. 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

0: 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Blood drive is going on today and tomorrow with the American Red Cross 39th annual Rock and Roll Up Your Sleeve blood drive with two locations today and two tomorrow. 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I'm going to donate at Lynn Haven Mall this afternoon. But walk-ups are still being accepted too. 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And thanks to Erase the Canvas for sponsoring the blood drive.
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3: It's Sonia. Happy Friday. Thanks for joining me today for Arlo's Electric Lunch, where you can text in a request to 757-523-1010. This is something you never want to have happen. Hey, it's Paul from Norfolk. My hot water heater broke. I've been taking cold showers. Oof. Can you play Cold as Ice? Yes, absolutely. It's the least I can do. Foreigner. It's Arlo's Electric Lunch on The Fox.

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0: Rolling Stones, Miss You, during Arlo's Electric Lunch on 106.9 The Fox for Kathy and Pocosin. So tomorrow, the Norfolk Latino Music and Food Festival is going on. 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
2: 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Overnight, 76, partly cloudy, areas of smoke and haze. Tomorrow, hot, mid-90s, partly cloudy, with smoke and haze possible. David Bowie is up next. It's for Peggy and Driver, who texted in to me at 757-523-1010. 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

0: Heartbreaker, Live and Love and Made from Led Zeppelin on Hampton Roads Classic Rock 106.9 The Fox. So this is it. The final weekend of the World Cup. The third place playoff happens tomorrow. France taking on England. 5 p.m. is the start time. And then the final game, Spain versus Argentina. That is Sunday at 3. My daughter and I are driving up to JMU on Sunday. She's got orientation there Monday. I've got a Duke in the house, so we've already planned it. We are going to get up to Harrisonburg before 3, watch the game, and then, I don't know, grab dinner, walk around the town, check out the campus. Not sure exactly, but watching the game is definitely in our game plan.
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0: 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Here's AC/DC, Dirty Deeds Done Dirt Cheap on the Fox.

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0: Pour Some Sugar on Me from Def Leppard on Hampton Roads Classic Rock 106.9 The Fox. Hey, it's Sonia. So mid-July, peak tourist season here in Hampton Roads. If you're visiting, welcome. You're here visiting us, and we live here for a reason. We all know how amazing Hampton Roads is. Everything from the oceanfront to Williamsburg, Jamestown, Yorktown, Ocean Breeze, Busch Gardens. I mean, the list goes on of the things you can do here in Hampton Roads, both as a resident and as a tourist. But Virginia Beach came up on a list recently, and a couple other local cities did too, of stressful vacation destinations for the regular residents. Now, this was not looked at, and metrics weren't involved or anything. This was strictly a survey. Virginia Beach came in at number 22 overall on the list, Chincoteague at 37, and Williamsburg at 63. You know, people said it was things like extra traffic congestion and having to just to prepare for the busy weekends. Of course, we love our tourists and we're happy that they're here. Number 22 is not too bad. We're not too high up on the list. In case you're interested, number one was Charleston, followed by Destin, Florida, and Hanalei, Hawaii.
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0: Bob Seger and the Silver Bullet Band, Hollywood Nights on 106.9 The Fox. So if coffee is part of your morning routine and maybe an all-day thing for you, nutritionists remind you it can provide a quick energy boost, but it should complement a healthy breakfast, not take its place. I don't drink coffee. I've just never developed a taste for it. I know people here who drink it all day long. Arlo loved his coffee. You could guarantee that if he wasn't in the studio, he was in the kitchen refilling it. But nutritionists say make sure you have protein, eggs, or whole grain toast with peanut butter, yogurt, stuff like that. And walking or stretching in the morning is really good as well for promoting cardiovascular health, but boosting mood and energy. So maybe that explains why I get up and go to yoga twice a week at 6 a.m. I am not an early morning exercise gal, but I've come to do that every week because it really does help physically and mentally. And I'm still rehabbing my arm. I broke my elbow back in November. I'm still not quite there with my arm, and now I've got frozen shoulder. So the yoga helps me mentally and physically.
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2: Here's a good one. 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
1: Let me stop you right there.
2: What is it, sir?
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2: Me, sir. 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It's youthful, it's energetic, it's the choice of a new generation.
1: I think we could get sued for that.
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1: Do you have anything without your name in it?
2: Without my name?
1: Take your time.
2: Must have something in here somewhere, sir.
1: Something about our plumbing work? Perhaps AC repair?
2: Here we go.
1: Thank goodness.
3: 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So we could see areas of smoke and haze overnight down to 76. Same with tomorrow. It's all coming in from the wildfires in Canada and certain parts of the Midwest. It's going to be hot tomorrow, too. High of 95. Van Halen is up next. Here's Panama. 106.9 The Fox, Hampton Roads, Classic Rock.

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0: 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So they're racing in North Wilkesboro, North Carolina. 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
0: It's Sonia. I hope you have a fantastic weekend. I'm on tomorrow, but I'm off Monday. I will be at JMU taking my daughter to her college orientation. So we'll get together again Tuesday. Mike Alexander in for the vacationing Dave Taylor. Be safe. Have a great weekend. Brian Adams now, summer of 69. It's The Fox.

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0: 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The Fox Gold Dust Woman is the name of that one. We have made it, Hampton Roads. It is Friday afternoon. I'm Mike Alexander hanging out with you for one more day this week. Dave Taylor has been on vacation. Thank you for allowing me to share these past few days with you. He'll be back on Monday, but you got me for one more afternoon. Brittany's going to be in with traffic here in just a little bit, and it might be hot outside. Your phone might heat up with that too, but a reminder of something that I'm guilty of myself. Don't put it in the fridge or freezer. There are some phone repair shops or electronics repair shops that have been seeing a surge in phones and tablets with moisture damage because people are trying to beat the heat putting them in their fridge and their freezer. Might be a clever hack. It works on the short term very quickly to cool your phone down. But with the change in temperature of your phone versus the cold that you're putting it in, it gets moisture in there. That condensation will ruin the insides of your phone. Instead, Apple and Samsung recommend taking your phone out of direct sunlight, shutting down all of your apps, removing the case if you have one, and then just letting it cool down naturally like you do. Because you shouldn't be getting in your fridge either with your phone. I don't know. I don't think I have to do that safety hack. You never know.
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5: Must have something in here somewhere, sir.
4: Something about our plumbing work? 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
5: Here we go.
4: Thank goodness.
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2: 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No gimmicks, no funny math, just fair pricing and work they're proud to stand behind. Tonight, it's going to be partly cloudy, areas of smoke and haze possible with a low around 76 degrees. You've been seeing that smoke and haze kind of everywhere from those wildfires coming from up north. Saturday, partly cloudy, again, smoke and haze possible, a high of 95, so going to be heating up. And Sunday, mostly cloudy, thunderstorms. You could see them developing later in the day with a high of 90 degrees. Right now, the south side, Virginia Beach, 87 degrees. Newport News, 89 degrees. So not too warm, but you are dealing with haze again today. I got George Thorogood right now for you. Bat to the Bone. It's on the Fox.

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0: 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This is Fox Traffic.
1: We've got a crash recovery from the James River Bridge southbound from Newport News. Your delays are still across the majority of the bridge right now. Hampton Side east of the HRBT is right before the 664 interchange. Norfolk Side west is very heavy right around Chesapeake Boulevard. There is still a breakdown in Virginia Beach, 264 east near Witch Duck. It is on the left shoulder, so just make sure you slow down and give them some space as you pass. Norfolk 264 west towards the Berkeley is near Ballantyne. Portsmouth east towards the downtown tunnel is at Elm Avenue. Chesapeake 64 east to the high rise is near Battlefield Boulevard. There's some congestion in Chesapeake stemming from the Bowers Hill Interchange, which is back near George Washington Highway. There's also congestion in Suffolk 58 west between the airport and the Bowers Hill Interchange. And then Suffolk 664 north to the Monitor and Merrimack is before the Western Freeway. And Newport News 664 south is near Chestnut Avenue. I'm Brittany, Fox Traffic.
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5: Hi, Brittany.
1: Hello.
5: How are you?
1: I am great.
5: It's
1: How are you?
5: Great to see you here on time and ready to go.
1: Yeah, because I definitely was not held up at the dealership getting a new car.
5: Yeah, Brittany was getting a new car today, which congratulations, because I know you've been waiting on that for like a week now.
1: Thank you. I appreciate it.
5: They finally got it to her.
1: Yes.
5: And she was doing the paperwork.
1: Yes.
5: And she is here.
1: I am
5: and
1: here.
5: Doing the traffic, doing the duties.
1: Last day of the week.
5: Last day of the week before Dave Taylor returns, and I intend to move everything around so he knows where nothing is.
1: And then Mike's kicking me out of my traffic position forever.
5: Forever until like somewhere in August, I think, is when Dave has some time off.
1: Yeah.
5: I want to do some health news.
1: Okay.
5: Because if you have looked outside at all.
1: It is a little muggy, and I don't mean humidity.
5: No, well, I mean, there's probably a little bit of humidity out there, too. But it's very hazy, very smoky and cloudy. The Virginia Department of Environmental Quality has issued a code red air quality alert for Hampton Roads because of the wildfire smoke that's drifting down from Canada.
1: Yes.
5: Code red means that the air is considered unhealthy for everyone, and officials are recommending limiting your outdoor strenuous activity time.
1: Yeah.
5: So all you joggers, stop making me feel bad.
1: Hope you have a treadmill.
5: Yeah, right. Yeah. You open up your front window and you show yourself off to the neighborhood on your treadmill. But I don't have to be driving around looking at you. Local doctors are saying that the tiny smoke particles can get into your lungs and make breathing problems for, you know, children, the elderly, pregnant women.
1: Asthmatics.
5: People with lungs at all.
1: Yep.
5: Yeah, it's an issue. So they also say if you have asthma, don't leave your rescue inhaler in a hot car because that can make them less effective. Not explode.
1: Oops.
5: Is that in your car? In your brand new car?
1: No, but I have left it in the car before.
5: Yeah, don't do that. Don't do that. It's a safety thing. If you're planning to spend a lot of time outside this weekend, too bad. Might be worth checking the air quality first before you set all those expectations for yourself. It's just a safety warning. Just look outside and you can see it looks weird.
1: Yeah, it's worst right now between 2 and 11. It's supposed to clear out a little bit towards 11 tonight because the wind's supposed to pick up a little bit more tonight.
5: See? She knows more. That's why she had to be here.
1: Yeah.
5: It wouldn't have been a show if Brittany wasn't here. Would have had to call it. Hey, you know what you can do that's inside? The blood drive's still going on this weekend, right now, and tomorrow. The American Red Cross facing that emergency blood shortage, the 39th annual Rock and Roll Up Your Sleeve blood drive continuing on today and tomorrow. Two locations each day. Everyone who donates receives a Rock and Roll Up Your Sleeve blood drive t-shirt, a Chick-fil-A meal voucher, a coupon for a pint of Bluebell ice cream, a Fandango movie ticket, and Dunkin' is providing your donuts for your post-donation snack, all while supplies last. Walk-ups being accepted, but they would love for you to make an appointment, which you can do in the Fox app. Get to the events calendar in the Fox app also. 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
5: It's the Classic Rock Station 106.9 The Fox. I'm Mike Alexander, hanging with you for one more day on this Friday afternoon while Dave Taylor finishes up his vacation. I've been happy to hang out with you guys for these past few days. And then Dave's going to come back and we'll have to split time between you kids again. No, it's going to be good that Dave is coming back on Monday. And I want to tell you that Brittany is going to be back with traffic here in a little bit. And I got your list theme today. You want to hear what it is? Why would I make you wait on a Friday? Your list theme today is nautical songs or bodies of water. So songs that involve

the water, the oceans, the seas, the waves, any sort of thing, anything you can think of, start putting that playlist together, because that is your list theme. 757-523-1010 is the number. Call it in. Text it in. I got ZZ Top for you right now. Legs. It's on the Fox.

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0: 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This is Fox Traffic.
1: Hampton Side east of the HRBT is right around the 664 interchange. Norfolk Side west is very heavy near Chesapeake Boulevard. Norfolk 264 west towards the Berkeley is at Brambleton. Portsmouth east towards the downtown tunnel is near Elm Avenue. Chesapeake 64 east towards the high rise is near Battlefield Boulevard. And within these delays, there is a breakdown causing exit 291A to narrow. Congestion in Chesapeake is stemming from the Bowers Hill interchange is back near George Washington Highway. There's also some congestion in Suffolk 58 west between the airport and the Bowers Hill interchange. And then Suffolk 664 north towards the Monitor and Merrimack is near the Western Freeway. And Newport News 664 south is near Chestnut Avenue. I'm Brittany, Fox Traffic.
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5: Thank you, Brittany.
1: You're welcome.
5: Hello, I'm Mike Alexander, hanging out with you, sitting in for Dave Taylor one final time this week. And then he comes back and I have to split custody with the kids again. Which is, of course, the listeners to The Fox in Hampton Roads and beyond, because you got the app before you left town from your vacation, right?
1: I hope so.
5: Better have. It was required. William Shatner. William Shatner. Loved the man. He captained an entire space thing in space. I don't know. I'm more of a Star Wars guy. But he's debuting a new album.
1: Oh.
5: Because he's a musician.
1: Okay.
5: His heavy metal album.
1: Oh, wow.
5: I didn't know that was a thing that he did for himself. Good for him.
1: Yeah.
5: He's going to be debuting some of those songs at a metal festival in Chicago called Riot Fest, happening September 18th through the 20th. Brittany, do you know what a rioter is?
1: Maybe.
5: Okay. So a rioter is one of those things when a band comes to town, it's pretty much like a list of, we need to have these.
1: Yes,
5: it's either safety concerns, whether for their setup or what they want in their dressing room.
1: I went over this in my music business class.
5: There you go.
1: Yes.
5: Van Halen famously had one that's like no brown M&Ms.
1: Yes.
5: And it was their sneaky way of burying it in there, because they could say, all right, well, there's brown M&Ms in our dressing room. That means you didn't read all the way through. And we have some safety equipment that we don't trust that you set up properly now. So very smart on their end. William Shatner's a little different.
1: Okay.
5: A little different. The city's going to be renaming a boat in his honor so he can captain a ship again.
1: Okay.
5: He wants to sing Take Me Out to the Ball Game at a Chicago baseball game.
1: Yeah.
5: And there's so much more.
1: Yeah.
5: He demands fire breathers and an intro video by Gwar. And he wants to ride in a DeLorean instead of a golf cart to get around the venue.
1: You know what? He's just trying to make the best of it. And he knows he can get it if he asks for it.
5: He's 95. Let him have it.
1: Yeah.
5: It doesn't even stop there. In his dressing room, he wants it to be called Shatner's Shag Sack.
1: That makes me uncomfortable.
5: He wants 4 feet of Polish sausage.
1: Okay.
5: A Montreal Canadiens hockey sweater signed by John Stamos.
1: Oh, that's pretty cool.
5: 8 pallets of Faygo, specifically not to be shared with the Insane Clown Posse, who's also going to be attending.
1: Oh, my gosh.
5: 1 pair of white socks, 1 pair of underwear, an assortment of adoptable puppies from a reputable nonprofit shelter. I like that one a lot.
1: As long as he'll take one and take care of it.
5: He'd better.
1: Be nice.
5: There's plenty of room on the Enterprise. A bowl of sauerkraut that is ready to be devoured. And a bouquet of flowers in a vase.
1: I love how, like, to the people who don't know music business, this is outrageous to ask for. But this is very normal things. Like, yes, some of it's outrageous, but there's a lot of these things on these lists that people will ask for.
5: Yes,
1: and they will get wherever they go.
5: They absolutely will. And they will cancel the show if they don't.
1: They will. There's been one that I got to look at in my class where they wanted, like, pallets of Jack.
5: Yeah. Overall, it could very well be. Now, he's 95. He can have whatever he wants.
1: Yeah.
5: But overall, it's a lot of safety concerns, because, like, some of these bands have intense stage setups. Their lights move around. There's fire.
1: Yes.
5: And their crew alone is not responsible for setting it up. The venue does.
1: Yeah.
5: And so this could be some safety stuff. So before you start yelling at the bands for the weird things, like puppies covered in sauerkraut, is that what he wanted?
1: No.
5: He wanted puppies and sauerkraut.
1: Puppies and sauerkraut. That'd be a little weird.
5: Yeah. Because the rest of this is normal.
1: Yeah.
5: It could be for something like that. Hey, the list is coming up in, I don't know, call it 30 minutes. Your theme, I've already given it to you, is songs that involve water. Nautical songs. Already had a couple suggestions come in. I think we all know what is on the list. I need four more songs. So we'll kick off the list in about a half hour. 757-523-1010 is the phone number here. Call it in, text it in. And the list is coming up in a bit.
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7: 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Tonight, partly cloudy, areas of smoke and haze, possible low around 76 degrees. Over the weekend, Saturday, partly cloudy with areas of smoke and haze. You're looking at 95 degrees. And on Sunday, mostly cloudy. You do see some thunderstorms developing in the area later in the day. High of 90. Right now, Virginia Beach reading 87 degrees for the south side. Newport News not too far behind or ahead at 89. I got AC/DC for you right now. You Shook Me All Night Long. It's on the Fox.

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1: 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This is Fox Traffic.
2: Hampton Side east of the HRBT is right before the 664 interchange. Norfolk Side west is near Tidewater Drive. Norfolk 264 west towards the Berkeley is right around Brambleton. Portsmouth east towards the downtown tunnels at Elm Avenue. Chesapeake 64 east of the high rise is near Battlefield Boulevard. There is some congestion also in Chesapeake stemming from the Bowers Hill Interchange that is back near George Washington Highway. Suffolk 664 north towards the Monitor and Merrimack is heavy just before the Western Freeway. And Newport News 664 south is near Chestnut Avenue. I'm Brittany, Fox Traffic.
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5: Thank you, Brittany.
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5: 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Sitting in for Dave Taylor, who has minutes left in his vacation.
2: He better hurry up and get back here.
5: Mere moments, Dave Taylor. Better be heading back. Please. No, it's been great. Having a great time.
2: It has.
5: All right, pop quiz. What's your phone background?
2: What is my phone background?
5: Yeah.
2: Like my home screen or my lock screen?
5: Yes.
2: My home screen is just a black screen. My lock screen is my husband and I.
5: Cute.
2: Thank you.
5: Mine, my lock screen is my favorite band, Avenged Sevenfold.
2: Yes.
5: And then my home screen is also a screenshot from one of their albums. It just looks cooler because it's space.
2: Super fan over here.
5: Hey.
2: It's on your car, too.
5: It's on my car, too. It is on my car.
2: And in your office.
5: And it's also in my office. I like them. They're pretty good.
2: They are.
5: In a new survey, 14% of people admit that they secretly judge people based on their phone background.
2: I kind of do.
5: Do you?
2: Yeah, especially with something really weird, like a picture of a drink from some random bar you went to 4 years ago.
5: Could have been a memory.
2: Well, yeah.
5: Who knows? No, I would have judged that, too. That's kind of sad. Roughly the same amount say that they think that the image does reveal something about their personality.
2: It could.
5: I can definitely see that.
2: Mine says I'm boring.
5: Mine says that I like a band a lot. Younger adults more likely to think that the background image is important, both for themselves and when judging others.
2: Yeah.
5: What are the most popular background images? Do you fare to take a guess at what number one was?
2: I feel like it's just colors or like pictures of where someone visited.
5: It's actually family.
2: Okay. Well, I mean, yeah.
5: Family.
2: I don't know why I didn't think of that.
5: Especially your children.
2: Yeah.
5: Is it 19%? It's actually pretty low. So the spread here is wide. You were close. Number two was yours, nature and landscapes.
2: Yeah.
5: So where you visited.
2: Yeah.
5: Personal photos or memories, I guess, can tie into the same thing with 11%. Pets, 10%.
2: Yep.
5: Nothing. That's you.
2: That's me on my lock screen.
5: That's you on your lock screen.
2: No, my home screen.
5: In your home screen is nothing. 10% of people have that. You're also number six, romantic partner, 7%. Yeah. And pop culture, a favorite movie, TV show, or music act. That's me.
2: That makes sense.
5: 5%.
2: Tells people that you really like something.
5: That's right. Tells people that I like
2: Mike
5: nothing
2: Alexander
5: else.
2: Mike Alexander has to tell everybody when he's driving around, when he's in the office, if they see his phone, that he likes Avenged Sevenfold.
5: I promise I have personality. I promise. But if any of you guys are going to Avenged Sevenfold concert, you have a ticket that you want to hand over. I'll hang out with you. I'll buy your drink. One. We can share it. 12% of phone judges say that the boring option means you're uninspired or unengaged. That's a lie, Brittany. You're very exciting.
2: Thank
5: 32%
2: you.
5: Say it just means you're practical and a minimalist.
2: Yeah.
5: Yeah. 22% admit that it's completely meaningless, your phone background. It doesn't mean anything about you. I doubt that. I highly doubt that. Or else we'd all have nothing on our phone screens.
2: Yeah.
5: Because it wouldn't matter. I think it matters.
2: Mine's minimalist, definitely. It's black with, like, clear icons.
5: See? And really, it's a mirror, because when you look at it, you see yourself. And that's inspiring.
2: Oh, yeah.
5: You know what else is inspiring?
2: What?
5: a rock solid deal.
2: Ooh.
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7: You know what? 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

Deep Purple, kicking off the list here on Classic Rock 106.9. The Fox, Smoke on the Water is the name of that one. Your list theme today is Bodies of Water, or Nautical Songs is what we're doing. That was our first one, Smoke on the Water. Fits that theme perfectly. Got a whole bunch of suggestions starting to roll in. Got one from Crystal out in Norfolk. Wants to hear the Doobie Brothers, Blackwater. 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

0: The Police, rocking the classic rock station, 106.9 The Fox. Message in a Bottle is the name of that one as we continue with our nautical-themed songs, Bodies of Water songs. That fits the theme as well. A lot of suggestions rolling in. Let's go back over to the phones. Hey, what you got for the list?
1: I was thinking Come Sail Away.
0: Come Sail Away. You know what? I can get that one on the list for you for sure. What's your name? Where are you calling from?
1: I'm Regina. I'm calling from the Eastern Shore of Virginia.
0: Regina, all the way up on the Eastern Shore. Yes, I got sticks for you coming up on the list.
1: Awesome. Thanks.

0: Hey, it's the Fox. You got something for the list?
1: Yeah, I've got one. It's a huge body of water, the ocean from Led Zeppelin.
0: Oh, we'll wrap the list up with that.
1: That'll work.

0: 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The Fox, the Ocean is the name of that one, as our list theme today was songs about bodies of water or nautical songs. So like I said, we wrapped up the list with Led Zeppelin in the Ocean, but we kicked it off with Deep Purple, Smoke on the Water, Doobie Brothers behind it, Blackwater, The Police, Message in a Bottle, because that's how messages in bottles get to places, is via water, and Styx, Come Sail Away. Lots of requests in. Thank you so much for everyone who sent in those requests. And the list, of course, is brought to you by...
1: The list is brought to you by...
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3: 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This is Fox Traffic.
4: Got a tractor trailer crash in Chesapeake, 464 South near Poindexter. The south entrance ramp right at Poindexter is closed. There's also a crash, Norfolk 64 East, just before the 264 interchange. It is over on the shoulder, so be sure to give them space as you pass. We've got a breakdown on the James River Bridge southbound from Newport News. The right lane is closed. There are delays across the bridge. Hampton side east of the HRBT is near the 664 interchange. Norfolk side west is near Tidewater Drive. Norfolk 264 west towards the Berkeley is at Brambleton. Portsmouth east towards the downtown tunnel is near Elm Avenue. Chesapeake 64 east to the high rise is near Battlefield Boulevard. There is some congestion in Chesapeake stemming from the Bowers Hill Interchange back near George Washington Highway. Suffolk 664 north to the Monitor at Merrimack is heavy near Pewsville. Newport News 664 south is near Chestnut Avenue. I'm Brittany, Fox Traffic.
0: Thank you so much, Brittany. Doing a great job on traffic this week, as I would normally do traffic, but she's filling in for me because I'm filling in for Dave Taylor. Stick around. I got a look at your Fox forecast coming on up right on the other side of the break.
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0: 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Tonight, partly cloudy, areas of smoke and haze, as we've seen all day possible. Low around 76. For your weekend, Saturday, partly cloudy. You're going to see some smoke and haze as well. A high of 95 and into Sunday. Mostly cloudy. You can see some thunderstorms developing later in the day. You got a high of 90 right now on the south side. Virginia Beach says 84 degrees. Of course, you do have that smoke and haze out there. Newport News, 85 degrees up on the peninsula. I got Ozzy Osbourne right now. Crazy Train, it's on the Fox.

0: 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Call 888-HURTLINE.
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0: 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This is Fox Traffic.
1: Still got that tractor-trailer crash in Chesapeake, 464 South at Poindexter. The south entrance ramp is still closed while crews work to clear the area. Hampton side east of the HRB, T is near the 664 interchange. Norfolk side west is near Chesapeake Boulevard. Norfolk 264 west towards the Berkeleys near Brambleton. Portsmouth east towards the downtown tunnel at Effingham. Suffolk 664 north towards the Monitor and Merrimack is heavy near Pewsville. And Newport News 664 south is near Chestnut Avenue. I'm Brittany, Fox Traffic.
2: Listen, she's been doing it all week.
1: I have.
2: It's a tiring job. I do it all the time.
1: Some of these streets are tongue twisters.
2: They
1: too.
2: Are. Just wait till you have to do something on a rip-rap road.
1: I have this week.
2: Oh, you have?
1: I have.
2: Or, there's the one in Suffolk, and I can't remember why it's escaping my brain right now. That's fine. I'll remember it, and you'll know it when you come across it, because you won't be able to say it either. Wilroy Road, that's what it is. That's a tough one.
1: Mercury Boulevard's hard.
2: Mercury
1: for me
2: Boulevard
1: too.
2: Is difficult.
1: And I'm a local.
2: Right. Welcome, tourists. Good luck. Okay. Do this. Oh, by the way, great job on traffic this week.
1: Thank you. I appreciate it.
2: You did a phenomenal job. The guy who's coming back in on Monday can't compete.
1: Nope.
2: It's me.
1: Not like he taught me anything either.
2: No, I didn't.
1: He did. Don't let him lie to you.
2: It was the last time you took a flight.
1: May.
2: In May?
1: Mm-hmm.
2: Last time I took a flight was last June for a trip that I'm sure I will talk about on the air one day. But today is not that day.
1: No.
2: Or else it's going to go on for a while. Well, United Airlines has announced that they're getting rid of that middle seat in some places.
1: Huh.
2: And replacing them with a table that can be shared by the people who have a window and an aisle seat. I love this.
1: I feel like that might up the price, though.
2: It probably is going to up the price, for sure.
1: But it's a great idea.
2: This is amazing. The table has a soft leather-like coating that has two cup indentations. The armrests are still going to be there, but now you don't have to fight anyone for the middle ones.
1: So this is basically like economy.
2: Yeah.
1: Still, but first class feel.
2: Yeah, exactly. Yeah, you're still going to have to sit by the bathrooms.
1: Yeah.
2: There's also extra space where the middle passenger's feet would go. So you can swing your legs, stretch out a little bit.
1: Maybe you can have that third carry-on item.
2: Yeah, see? See? Exactly. You're still going to fight over the armrest, though. I know will. There are some important caveats. It's limited to just one row on some newer planes.
1: So what's the point of
2: this? So you're going to get to watch maybe four people in one row enjoy the table.
1: Yeah.
2: While you're arm wrestling someone for your armrest.
1: Could you imagine booking an economy seat and not realizing why it was so expensive and then getting there and there's a table?
2: And I'd be happy.
1: I would be too.
2: If I paid extra money, not knowing why, but I came and there was a table, sign me up.
1: Yeah.
2: Absolutely. Not surprisingly, the seats are going to cost more.
1: Yeah.
2: They haven't said how much yet. Going to be cheaper than buying the middle seat to ensure it's empty, though. So, it's also unclear when these seats are going to first be made available. Should be later this year, quote unquote.
1: Mm.
2: And likely only on longer flights.
1: Yeah, that would make sense.
2: So your 20 minute to and from because you didn't feel like driving. Probably not going to get the table. But your transatlantic flights.
1: The ones that kind of matter.
2: Yeah. Make some room, everyone else who doesn't get a table.
1: Yeah.
2: Should have paid the extra. Hey, you know what? You don't have to pay extra for, and it has no middle seat. It's the Fox app.
1: It's free.
2: Because there's no seats at all. Now, you can sit on your phone, I guess. It's weird. It has features that allow you to send audio directly to us and get links to contests with the single press of a button. You can also set an alarm and wake up with the Fox. 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Or just go to your app store, like I said. You listen to me, right? Right. Hang around. Brittany's done. I'm not.
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0: Theme here?
1: Here's a good one. Give me an O!
0: Let me stop you right there.
1: What is it, sir?
0: Is this a jingle about Miller's Home Comfort, or is it about you?
1: That's the genius of the idea, sir.
0: So we are a genius now?
1: Me, sir. I'm reinventing the Miller's brand. It's youthful, it's energetic, it's the choice of a new generation.
0: I think we could get sued for that.
1: You see what I'm saying, sir.
0: Do you have anything without your name in it?
1: Without my name?
0: Take your time.
1: Must have something in here somewhere, sir.
0: Something about our plumbing work? Perhaps AC repair?
1: Here we go.
0: Thank goodness.
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3: 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I'm Mike Alexander, hanging out with you, sitting in for Dave Taylor this week. He returns Monday. Stick around. I got a look at your Fox forecast in about a half hour or so. You're going to want to keep an eye on that. Hey, and what the weekend weather is going to do for you. Billy Idol right now, Rebel Yell, it's on the Fox.

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0: The Who, rocking the classic rock station 106.9, The Fox. Won't Get Fooled Again is the name of that one. I am Mike Alexander, hanging with you for the remainder of this hour, sitting in for Dave Taylor, who has been on vacation all week, but has mere hours, moments left until he has to bring that bald head of his back to work. No, we're excited to have Dave back on Monday. I've enjoyed hanging out with you guys all week. It's a new spot for me. You guys were very welcoming. You guys threw in so many suggestions for the list, so I didn't have to fake it. It was very helpful to me as a newbie in this chair. No, it was great. I had a good time hanging out with you guys. I do have one more look at your Fox forecast coming up right on the other side of the break. You're going to want to know what the heat's going to be for the weekend and where this haze is going to sit for all of that as well.
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0: 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Tonight, you're looking at partly cloudy skies and areas of smoke and haze still possible, low around 76 degrees. Into the weekend, Saturday, partly cloudy, still going to see some of that smoke and haze possible. A high of 95 is going to get a little toasty tomorrow. And then on Sunday, mostly cloudy, could see some thunderstorms developing later in the day. A high of 90. It's journey right now any way you want it on the Fox.

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5: I am Mike Alexander. Been filling in for Dave Taylor over here on the Classic Rock Station 106.9 at the Fox. Thank you for letting me spend the week with you. I will catch up with everyone again here next week when Dave is back, and I'll be doing traffic again and antagonizing him all afternoon, as I love doing. But thank you guys again for letting me sit in this chair. You've been lovely and so welcoming, but just because I'm moving out the door does not mean that the rocket stops rolling for you. Lynyrd Skynyrd right now, Sweet Home Alabama. It's on the Fox.

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0: Tom Petty, Don't Do Me Like That on 106.9 The Fox, Hampton Roads Classic Rock. It's the Giant Sean Hood back in the captain's chair piloting the mighty Wurlitzer today. Thanks for hanging out with me. Got lots to get to today. Hopefully you're not having to deal with the smoke too much. You're staying inside. Well, so you can stay away from the smoke and stay away from the heat. I'm happy to be in here, and I'm happy you're here. I'm also going to tell you not to refrigerate your phone. I'll tell you why that's a problem coming up here soon. And yes, people are actually doing it, believe it or not. And this Sunday is National Ice Cream Day. What are the odds that the ice cream machine at McDonald's is actually working? We'll go through that as well, because somebody did the math. Plus, we got more music, Guns N' Roses, Dire Straits, The Eagles, The Scorpions, Bad Company, Alice Cooper, and more coming up on 106.9 The Fox.
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0: 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There's an air quality alert today because of the smoke, so watch out for that. Low tonight of 76. And over the weekend, we got partly cloudy skies on Saturday. Again, areas of smoke and haze possible with a high near 95. Heat indexes will be well over 100. Sunday, mostly cloudy. Thunderstorms developing later in the day with a high of 90. And at last check, it's about 89-ish degrees. No, I'm sorry. I got that completely wrong. It's 85-ish degrees. But with the heat index, it feels like 91. So still be careful out there. Still very, very hot. Guns N' Roses right now. Sweet Child of Mine on 106.9 The Fox.

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0: Boston smoking on 106.9, the Fox Hampton Roads Classic Rock. And if you haven't gone out there yet, there's still time because the American Red Cross is facing an emergency blood shortage. 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Now, everybody who donates will receive a Rock and Roll Up Your Sleeve Blood Drive t-shirt, a Chick-fil-A meal voucher, a coupon for a pint of Bluebell ice cream, a Fandango movie ticket, and Duncan will be providing post-donation snacks. 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
5: So apparently people are putting their phones in the refrigerator because they're getting too hot this summer. It is very hot outside. I understand the initial logic on it, but repair shops are saying a bunch of people have been trying it, and it actually creates more problems because it doesn't actually get the... It'll cool the phone off for sure, but it also creates condensation, which then leads to corrosion, and it breaks your phone. And for some policies, that's going to be a violation of the warranty, so maybe don't do that. They say the best way to do this is delete some apps, turn things off, and just leave the phone alone for a while. I know. Crazy thought that you got to put the cell phone down, but you may actually have to. Don't stick it in the fridge.

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